Assalamu alaikum. 8 a.m. This is Bangladesh Beta broadcasting on the morning of Tuesday, the 2nd of Ashar, the 29th of Zilhaz and June the 16th. The news read by Muhammad Manwarul Islam. First, the headlines. Prime Minister directs swift relocation of four bus terminals from Dhaka. Tariq Rahman seeks media support in building human states. Information and Broadcasting Minister emphasizes formation of Independent Media Commission.

Assalamu alaikum. 9:30 PM. This is Bangladesh Bedar. The news read by Shamima Nasrin. First, the headlines. ICNIC approves 5 projects worth over 7,003 crore Taka. Government takes a comprehensive plans to address waterlogging in Dhaka. Local government minister informs parliament. Government keen to solve problems of media and journalists, says Information and Broadcasting Minister. Vitamin A Plus campaign will start soon, informs Health Minister. Iran will never have nuclear weapons as part of deal to end war, says Donald Trump at G7 summit. And in FIFA World Cup football, France face Senegal while Iraq take Norway tonight, Argentina face Algeria tomorrow morning. Now the details. The Executive Committee of the National Economic Council, ICNIC, has approved 5 projects involving an estimated cost of over 7,003 crore Taka. The approval came from ICNIC meeting held at the Cabinet Division Conference Room at the Bangladesh Secretariat today with ICNIC Chairperson and Prime Minister Tariq Rahman in the chair. The approved projects include supporting infrastructure project for Chinese economic and industrial zone, rehabilitation of Muhuri Kahua flood control, drainage and irrigation project in Feni district, Korotua River System Development Project and the first revised project for protecting Talbari area under Mirpur Upazila and Komarkandi area of Shilai Dahoi Union under Kumarkhali Upazila and Kushtia district from erosion by the Potta River. In addition, ICNIC also approved the third reverse project titled Establishment of One Technical School and College in each of 100 Upazilas. Local Government, Rural Development and Cooperatives Minister Major Fakhrul Islam Alamgir has informed the Parliament that government has undertaken a comprehensive short, medium and long-term action plan to address the chronic waterlogging problem in the capital. He said this while replying to a table written question in the Jatiya Sanshad today as the sitting began with Speaker Major Retired Hafizuddin Ahmed Birbikram in the chair. Local government minister said portable pumps are being used to remove accumulated rainwater from waterlogging prone areas during heavy rainfall and additional catch pits and iron gratings are being installed to improve drainage. Replying to a stair table question, State Minister for Youth and Sports Muhammad Aminul Haq said government has undertaken a range of awareness and skills development initiatives to protect youths from mobile phone addiction, drug abuse and other social challenges. Local Government, Rural Development and Cooperatives Minister Major Fakhrul Islam Alamgir has strongly emphasized on relaunching Dainik Bangla, Bangladesh Times and the popular weekly Bichitra to create employment opportunities for journalists who became jobless due to discrimination during the previous Awami autocrat regime. He made the remarks while addressing a discussion as the chief guest marking the Black Day of Newspapers at National Press Club in the capital today. Local government minister said, although many aspects of society and technology have changed over time, adequate employment opportunities for all journalists have not been created, which is extremely unfortunate. Speaking at the event as a special speaker, Information and Broadcasting Minister Johiruddin Shopun said, government wants to work as a real collaborator in solving problems of media and journalists. Information and Broadcasting Minister said one needs to read well the biography of virus of fascism that escaped in the past because it will act as an antivirus against any dictatorial mentality hidden in our own minds. Health and Family Welfare Minister Shardar Mohammad Shakawat Hussain has informed that Vitamin A Plus campaign will be launched soon across the country. He said this while talking to reporters after a discussion on measles treatment methods and clinical management guidelines held at the Holy Family Medical College in the capital today. Health and Family Welfare Minister said government is working to make the campaign successful. This is Bangladesh Bedar giving you the news. U.S. President Donald Trump has said Iran will never have a nuclear weapon under the deal to end the war. He said

0: Assalamualaikum. 10 PM. This is Bangladesh Betar. I am Naushin Farhan Noor, welcoming you all to our weekly news presentation, Bangladesh in World Radios. Dear listeners, this weekly news bulletin has been compiled with important news items relating to Bangladesh, broadcast last week from several foreign radio stations. It is broadcast every Tuesday at 10 PM from Dhaka Call. Bangladesh's Finance Minister Amir Khosrow Mahmud Chaudhry placed national budget of 9,38,000 crore taka for 26-27 fiscal at the Jatiyo Shongshud last Thursday. In the budget, the revenue target has been set at 6,95,000 crore taka. The national budget aims to keep inflation within 7.5% and increase economic growth to 6.5%. BBC Bangla reports that in this budget speech, Finance Minister Amir Khosrow Mahmud Chaudhry said an initiative has been taken to separate revenue policy and the revenue management to increase domestic revenue collection. In the budget, government has proposed withdrawing sources tax on import of 60 essential commodities, aiming to improve living standard of people. Huge tax waivers have also been announced in the proposed budget for 26-27 fiscal to sustain growth of Bangladeshi pharmaceuticals export in the international market. BBC Bangla reports further states that the largest portion of the expenditure in the national budget for 26-27 fiscal has been allocated to the social infrastructure sector. The budget announcement stated that 29.74% of the total expenditure will be spent on the sector, including education, health and the social security. Bangladesh government has announced expansions of the free education for the graduate level for the female. As per BBC Bangla reports, the announcement was made during the budget presentation for next fiscal. The government expects the initiative to boost women's participation in higher education and increase their presence in workforce. Merit-based scholarship program will be strengthened, as well as plans have been announced to provide uniforms, shoes and school bags for poor students. In addition, government will provide specialized assistive technology and the custom educational material for children with disabilities and special need. Initiative will be taken to introduce midday meal program to ensure the nutritional needs and the good health for students. Along with this, the budget proposal also said that the sanitation and hygiene for female and the male student will be prioritized. In addition, as part of technology-based education system, the One Teacher, One Tab program will be launched and free Wi-Fi facilities will be expanded. Former Inspector General of the Police, Benazir Ahmed, has been arrested in Dubai following an Interpol red notice sought by Bangladesh. He was arrested in Dubai, United Arab Emirates, in the case filed by the Anti-Corruption Commission. Bangladesh Home Minister Saluddin Ahmed told BBC Bangla that a proposal will be sent through the Foreign Ministry to bring him back to the country through diplomatic channels under extradition treaty. It is worth noting that the Benazir Ahmed was the IGP from April 2020 to September 2022. He fled from Bangladesh before the force of Sheikh Hasina's government on the August 5, 2024. Bangladesh per capita gross national income has surpassed $3,000 milestone for the first time. The per capita income for the fiscal 25-26 was reached $3,020. According to the Deutsche Welle, provisional estimate released by the Bangladesh Bureau of Statistics BBS informed this on Wednesday last. With this, Bangladesh has become one of the high-income economic in South Asia with an estimated per capita income of $3,028. Bangladesh is ahead of India, Pakistan and Nepal. Bangladesh has officially welcomed the peace agreement between Iran and United States. BBC Bangla reports in a press statement issued by the Foreign Ministry yesterday, Bangladesh said it has consistently been calling for de-escalating and resolutions of the conflict through dialogue and diplomacy. It said Bangladesh appreciates the efforts to all parties and the facilitators that contribute to the positive development. Bangladesh believes that peace and stability in the Middle East are vital for regional and the global peace, security and development. And that is the end of our weekly news presentation, Bangladesh in World Radios. Our next bulletin will be at 11 p.m. in Bangla.
1: Bangladesh Betar. অনুষ্ঠান একযোগে প্রচার হচ্ছে ঢাকা চট্টগ্রাম রাজশাহী খুলনা রংপুর সিলেট কুমিল্লা বরিশাল ও ঠাকুরগাঁও কেন্দ্র থেকে শুরু হচ্ছে ট্রান্সক্রিপশন সার্ভিস নিবেদিত আন্তবেতার সঙ্গীত অনুষ্ঠান বন্ধন আজ শুনবেন বাংলাদেশ বেতার বরিশাল কেন্দ্রের গান উপস্থাপনায় ঝুমু কর্মকার ও নিজারুল ইসলাম বাবু
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